0: 10. In the first 10, you get 3, 6, 9. And in the teens 10, it's 12, 15, and 18. And in the 20s, you get a 21, 24, 27. And it comes out even on 30, yeah.
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0: mood degli anni 70 e 80. 7080.it presenta Bar Italia, quello che si cantava tra un chinotto e un toast. Palermo, 1962.
1: It was a moonlit night in old Mexico. I walked alone between some old adobe haciendas. Suddenly, I heard the plaintive cry of a young Mexican girl.

Are you an easy rider? Well, guy, this is your Route 66. You're tuned to Setanta Ottanta Punto, and this is Easy Rider. Stay on the road.

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1: 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This is the Intergalactic Operator. Can I help you?
2: 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I'm trying to reach Flight Commander P.R. Johnson on Mars Flight 247.

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0: You are listening to the American Top 40, a time travel produced by Key Vox exclusively for 7080.it.
1: 1976.